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1: 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Let's jump right in. Today we're diving into the vibrant world of St. Lucia Carnival. So get ready for some colorful rhythm and lively stories. 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
3: Our Father, who art in heaven, hallowed be thy name. Thy kingdom come, thy will be done on earth as it is in heaven. Give us this day our daily bread, and forgive us our trespasses as we forgive those who trespass against us. And lead us not into temptation, but deliver us from evil. For thine is the kingdom, and the power, and the glory, forever and ever. Amen.
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0: Welcome back to Radio Masabia. You tune in to Guadeloupe Caribbean Echo. We are glad to have you with us again after that uplifting gospel soca break. Let's now turn our attention to some news from the beautiful English Caribbean islands. Stay with us for more positive energy.
1: And we start with St. Lucia. For the fourth year, First Citizen Investment Services is sponsoring St. Lucia Carnival, supporting key events and promoting culture. This year, they also launched a financial education seminar for the Carnival Queen contestants to empower young women with essential skills. The bank's focus remains on community, youth development, and building a brighter future for St. Lucia.
0: Let's continue with some news from Belize. A 60-year-old man in Belize City was sentenced to 3 months in jail for stealing 4 bottles of Powerade. Mario Haylock said he did it to support his 6 grandchildren as the lobster season was closed. He has a previous conviction and was ordered to pay an unpaid fine of $305.
1: And we go on with Jamaica. Jamaica's Education Minister, Senator Dana Morris-Dixon, urged parents to stay involved in their children's lives as they enter high school, stressing the importance of guidance during these crucial years. She also called on communities and businesses to help reduce truancy and ensure students stay in school, especially after Hurricane Melissa.
0: Let's continue with Barbados. On July 11th, young advocates held a futsal match to protest Big Soda's sponsorship of the FIFA World Cup. They highlighted the health risks of sugar drinks, especially for children. The campaign urges sports organizations to stop partnering with unhealthy beverage companies and promote health instead. The movement is growing worldwide, advocating for healthier sports environments for youth.
1: Stay tuned. We'll be back right after our jingle. Don't forget you can catch the replay on Saturday at 7 p.m. So our jingle.

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1: Guadeloupe Caribbean Echo is currently on air on Radio Massabiel. Up next, we'll bring you some Catholic news.
2: So I start with a southern island of the Caribbean, which is Grenada. A Grenadian priest explained that Father Hugh Logan's appointment as delegate is temporary during the church transition until a new bishop is appointed by Rome. Archbishop Malzé of Castries remains in charge, with Father Logan acting as his representative on the ground. The priest noted that the Vicar General's role ended when Bishop Harvey resigned, and the Vatican could have chosen a different approach, such as appointing a diocesan administrator, as was done in 2016. He emphasized this is a temporary phase and prayers are needed for future leadership.
1: Following Catholic news from Bahamas, Archbishop urges unity and faith on independence. On the 53rd anniversary of independence, Archbishop Patrick Pinder called for unity, moral responsibility, and faith. He emphasized that independence is an ongoing duty to exercise freedom wisely and build a just society. Despite challenges like crime and inequality, he urged renewed determination, prayer, and trust in God to guide the nation toward peace and hope.
2: So back to St. Lucia, opening Public Service Week 2026. Bishop Gabriel Malzer emphasized the importance of integrity, courage, and exemplary leadership among public officers. Coinciding with Father's Day, he drew parallels between the responsibilities of fathers and public servants, highlighting the need for self-mastery, discipline, and emotional maturity. He urged public officials to stand firm in truth and ethics, warning that true strength lies in self-control, not authority. The Archbishop stressed that society needs individuals who embody sound values, especially in influential roles. Reflecting on Father's Day, he emphasized the family as the foundation of values and faith, calling fathers to be present emotionally and spiritually, not just physically. Children require guidance, encouragement, and role models to develop strong character and values beyond financial support.
1: Now, some Catholic news from our diocese, the Diocese of Guadeloupe. On July 14, 2026, in Brazzaville, the Archdiocese celebrated a significant moment of ecclesial unity with the official opening of the closing session for the 2025-2026 pastoral year, led by Bishop Philippe Guigou from the Diocese of Guadeloupe. The event, themed Rooted in Christ, Builders of Hope, aim to review the past year and set future goals to strengthen the local church identity. Bishop Bienvenu Manamika Bafuatu of Brazzaville welcomed Bishop Philippe Guigou and expressed joy at his visit, which includes ordaining 10 new priests. The session was opened under the spiritual protection of the Virgin Mary and the patronage of Cardinal Emil Biayenda, marking the Jubilee year. The day featured 5 major presentations covering pastoral activities, environmental protection, financial management, and land security. Topics included the diocesan pastoral review, biodiversity conservation efforts, community self-financing, ecological projects like planting vetiver grass to combat erosion, and land regularization initiatives. The event concluded with a spirit and fraternity prayer and blessing.
2: Up next, we'll enjoy another gospel soca track, which is Lift Up the Name.

0: 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Saint Lucia, our today's topic about the Carnival of Saint Lucia. 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
1: Have you ever wondered what happens when the Caribbean's rhythms, colors, and energy take over an entire island? 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

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Beyond the spectacle, St. Lucia Carnival is a celebration of identity, community, and creativity. 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Whether you're here for the parades, the music, or the island's natural beauty, the St. Lucia Carnival promises unforgettable memories, vibrant energy, and a true taste of Caribbean summer. Get ready to dance, celebrate, and experience the island like never before. Chapter 1. From Tradition to Modern Carnival. The St. Lucia Carnival is a dazzling fusion of history, tradition, and contemporary celebration, reflecting the island's rich cultural heritage. Its origins date back to the colonial era when enslaved Africans brought music, dance, and storytelling to the Caribbean. These early festivities were a way to preserve identity, express joy, and celebrate the end of the harvest season. Over time, these cultural expressions evolved, blending African, French, and British influences, laying the foundation for the carnival we see today. Modern St. Lucia Carnival, officially held in July, has grown into a multi-week celebration that attracts locals and international visitors alike. Central to the festivities are the masquerade bands, or mass bands, which compete in elaborate costume competitions. Each band tells a story through vibrant costumes adorned with feathers, beads, and sequins, paired with choreographed dances and rhythmic movement. This evolution shows how tradition has transformed into a spectacular display of creativity and artistry, while still honoring its cultural roots. Music is at the heart of the carnival experience. Soca, calypso, reggae, and steel pan rhythms energize the streets, creating an irresistible beat that moves everyone along the parade route. Street parades, concerts, and beach parties provide immersive experiences for both participants and spectators, making the carnival an interactive celebration. Food and local crafts also play a role in connecting the past with the present. Vendors offer traditional dishes like green fig and saltfish, grilled seafood, and tropical fruits, while markets and stalls showcase handmade jewelry and artwork inspired by St. Lucian culture. From its historical beginnings to today's vibrant modern festivities, St. Lucia Carnival demonstrates the island's ability to honor tradition while embracing creativity and innovation. It's a celebration where culture, music, and community come alive, offering an unforgettable experience that is both historical and exhilarating. Chapter 2. Castries Comes Alive. During St. Lucia Carnival, the island's capital, Castries, transforms into a pulsating hub of color, music, and celebration. Streets that are normally calm and bustling with everyday life become a stage for one of the Caribbean's most exhilarating cultural festivals. From early morning parades to evening beach parties, Castries is alive with the energy, spirit, and creativity of the carnival. Visitors and locals alike fill the avenues, eager to witness the spectacle of costumes, music, and dance. The city's main thoroughfares, particularly Bay Street and Mikoud Street, are lined with masquerade bands competing in elaborate costume competitions. Each band showcases a unique theme, with costumes adorned in feathers, sequins, and vibrant fabrics, representing everything from historical tales to contemporary cultural inspirations. Revelers dance along the parade route, waving flags of their home islands and moving to the infectious rhythms of soca, calypso, and reggae. Live bands and DJs keep the beat alive throughout the day, turning every corner into a mini festival. Castries also becomes a food lover's paradise during carnival. Street vendors offer local delicacies such as grilled fish, chicken roti, fried plantains, and tropical beverages, giving visitors a taste of authentic St. Lucian flavors. Markets and stalls showcase handmade crafts, jewelry, and artwork, allowing travelers to bring home a piece of the island's culture. The carnival in Castries isn't just a visual spectacle. It's a community celebration. Families, friends, and tourists come together to share in the music, food, and excitement, creating a sense of unity and joy that permeates the city. During this period, Castries truly

becomes the heartbeat of St. Lucia, a place where the island's culture, creativity, and Caribbean spirit shine brighter than ever. Chapter 3, Soca, Maz, and Midnight Energy. At the heart of St. Lucia, Carnival lies the electrifying trio of Soca, Maz, and Midnight Energy, elements that define the festival and keep the island pulsating with life long after the sun sets. Soca music, with its irresistible beats and high-energy rhythms, sets the tempo for parades, parties, and street celebrations. From early morning warm-up sessions to late-night shows, the music compels both locals and visitors to dance, move, and immerse themselves fully in the carnival spirit. Steel pan calypso, reggae, and modern Caribbean fusions layer the soundtrack, ensuring that every step along the parade route resonates with energy and joy. Maz, short for masquerade, brings the visual spectacle of the carnival to life. Elaborate costumes featuring feathers, sequins, beads, and vibrant fabrics transform the streets into a living canvas of Caribbean artistry. Masquerade bands compete for creativity and originality, and each costume tells a story, often reflecting St. Lucia's history, folklore, or contemporary social themes. Revelers dance for hours, moving as one with the music and the crowd, creating a sense of unity and shared celebration that is uniquely Caribbean. Midnight energy is where the carnival truly shines. Nightfall does not slow the festivities. Instead, the streets, clubs, and beaches become epicenters of music, dancing, and spontaneous celebration. Late-night parties, beach raves, and cultural performances ensure that the festival's vibrancy never dims. Food vendors and mobile bars keep everyone fueled with local delicacies, tropical drinks, and refreshing snacks, allowing revelers to continue dancing into the early hours. In St. Lucia, Soca, Mass, and Midnight Energy converge to create an immersive, non-stop celebration. The music moves your body, the costumes ignite your eyes, and the relentless energy fuels your spirit. This combination is what makes St. Lucia Carnival an unforgettable experience, leaving every visitor feeling alive, connected, and fully part of the island's heartbeat. Chapter 4, Parade of the Bands. The Parade of the Bands is the centerpiece of St. Lucia Carnival, a spectacular display of color, creativity, and Caribbean spirit that electrifies the streets of Castries. On parade day, thousands of revelers take to the avenues, dressed in elaborate costumes that range from dazzling feathered ensembles to intricately beaded designs. Each masquerade band competes to showcase its theme, creativity, and energy, transforming the city into a living, moving festival. From early morning until late afternoon, the streets pulse with the rhythm of soca, calypso, and steel pan music, carrying the energy of the islands through the crowd. The bands themselves are a marvel of organization and artistry. Each group tells a story, whether inspired by St. Lucia's history, folklore, or contemporary themes, with costumes, choreography, and music carefully designed to impress both judges and spectators. Revelers dance for hours, moving in synchronized steps or letting loose in spontaneous celebration, creating an infectious energy that draws everyone into the spectacle. Spectators lining the streets often join in, clapping, dancing, and cheering, making the parade a truly interactive experience. The Parade of the Bands also highlights St. Lucia's sense of community. Local artists, designers, and performers collaborate to bring each band to life, while vendors offer authentic Caribbean food, drinks, and crafts, adding to the festive atmosphere. Families, tourists, and locals come together, united by the joy, rhythm, and pride of the carnival. In essence, the Parade of the Bands is more than just a visual show. It is a celebration of identity, creativity, and unity. It's the moment where the streets of Castries become a stage for the island's heartbeat, leaving participants and spectators alike with memories of a festival that captures the true soul of St. Lucia. Chapter 5, St. Lucia's Summer Celebration. St. Lucia Carnival is the ultimate summer celebration, a festival that transforms the island into a non-stop party of culture, music, and community. Held annually in July, the carnival is perfectly timed to embrace the warmth, sunshine, and tropical vibes of the Caribbean summer. From the bustling streets of Castries to the beaches and towns across the island,
The energy is contagious, and the entire island participates in a multi-week celebration that highlights St. Lucia's unique cultural identity. At the heart of the festivities is the vibrant parade culture, where masquerade bands, dancers, and revelers take center stage. Elaborate costumes adorned with feathers, beads, and glittering fabrics capture the imagination, while the rhythm of soca, calypso, and steel pan music keeps everyone moving. These parades are more than performances. They are expressions of creativity, pride, and unity, allowing locals and visitors to feel connected to the island's heritage. Beyond the parades, St. Lucia's Carnival features beach parties, concerts, competitions, and cultural events that cater to every taste. Food stalls and vendors offer authentic island flavors, from green fig and saltfish to tropical cocktails and freshly grilled seafood, giving festival goers a full sensory experience. Artisans also showcase handmade jewelry, crafts, and souvenirs, connecting visitors to the island's vibrant artistic scene. What sets St. Lucia Carnival apart is its immersive, community-driven energy. It's a festival that invites everyone to participate, whether dancing in the streets, enjoying the music, or celebrating with locals and fellow travelers. This summer celebration is more than entertainment. It's a vibrant display of identity, heritage, and joy. In St. Lucia, Carnival is the heartbeat of summer, a living festival that combines tradition, creativity, and pure island energy, leaving everyone with unforgettable memories of the Caribbean at its most colorful and lively. St. Lucia Carnival is the ultimate summer celebration, a festival that transforms the island into a non-stop party of culture, music, and community. Held annually in July, the carnival is perfectly timed to embrace the warmth, sunshine, and tropical vibes of the Caribbean summer. From the bustling streets of Castries to the beaches and towns across the island, the energy is contagious, and the entire island participates in a multi-week celebration that highlights St. Lucia's unique cultural identity. At the heart of the festivities is the vibrant parade culture, where masquerade bands, dancers, and revelers take center stage. Elaborate costumes adorned with feathers, beads, and glittering fabrics capture the imagination, while the rhythm of soca, calypso, and steel pan music keeps everyone moving. These parades are more than performances. They are expressions of creativity, pride, and unity, allowing locals and visitors to feel connected to the island's heritage. Beyond the parades, St. Lucia's Carnival features beach parties, concerts, competitions, and cultural events that cater to every taste. Food stalls and vendors offer authentic island flavors, from green fig and saltfish to tropical cocktails and freshly grilled seafood, giving festival goers a full sensory experience. Artisans also showcase handmade jewelry, crafts, and souvenirs, connecting visitors to the island's vibrant artistic scene. What sets St. Lucia Carnival apart is its immersive, community-driven energy. It's a festival that invites everyone to participate, whether dancing in the streets, enjoying the music, or celebrating with locals and fellow travelers. This summer celebration is more than entertainment. It's a vibrant display of identity, heritage, and joy. In St. Lucia, Carnival is the heartbeat of summer, a living festival that combines tradition, creativity, and pure island energy, leaving everyone with unforgettable memories of the Caribbean at its most colorful and lively.

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